It's 94 HJY, you're a home of rock and roll. There's a heat dome coming our way. There's going to be a massive heat wave, for the whole July 4th. That's just going to be awful. So, we'll talk about that later on in the show, to stay hydrated, blah, blah, blah, all that stuff. But very important. It's HJY.

0: Got that right. Once again, we're putting on the Big Woody Tournament to benefit the awesome work done at the Amos House.
1: Here's a couple of dates to remember. The event will be at the legendary Segregansett Country Club on Monday, August 17th. 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
0: And still just $594, which gets your foursome into the tournament, lunch, cool gifts and prizes from Golfers Warehouse and HJY,
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94 HJY coming up. A guy who was arrested for drunk driving says he can't carry out his sentence without his emotional support lizard. 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

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Pearl Jam was requested, and here it is, Dark Matter.

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94 HJY Van Halen, of course, last week. Sammy Hagar, Michael Anthony, the Best of All Worlds Tour back at the Xfinity Center. And I was not there, despite being a Van Halen nut, because I didn't have enough money to go. So if I don't go, that means that, you know, the ticket prices are a little prohibitive. Of course, I do have a bunch of a-hole friends who love Van Halen who were there and, you know, who they have more money than me, and they were more than happy to text me and tell me that, you know, I was missing a show that was even better than the one that I went to that I could afford a year ago. My friends are jerks, is my point.

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94 HJY, your home of rock and roll. So yeah, this is going to be pretty brutal. We'll talk about it. The mega heat dome that's going to send temps soaring for the holiday July 4th week. Scary stuff, kind of. We'll talk about it coming up. Dead Don't Die, Shine Down, HJY.

94 HJY, some sad news from the Guns N' Roses camp. Former GNR manager Doug Goldstein has died at the age of 65. He joined the band as their tour manager for their Appetite for Destruction tour, remained with them for 17 years, also worked with Van Halen, Black Sabbath, and Heart. So, yeah, kind of a big deal in the music industry. And, well, may he rest in peace. It's HJY.

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It's 94 HJY. You're a home of rock and roll. So how can women tell someone is bad in bed before having sex with them? We'll talk about that coming up. It's Disturbed. It's HJY.

0: 94HJY, a Redditor asked women, what are signs someone is bad in bed that can be spotted without sleeping with them or hearing it from others? Women said, it's a lot of stuff. They said a lack of sense of humor and also dirty fingernails. I say the biggest sign that someone is really bad in bed is that they brag about how great they are in bed. That's an indication that they probably suck. On that note, my God, am I horrible in the sack. I mean, I am the worst. Hint, hint.
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You know, whoever the guy is in that song, the character, the main character, it's like, you know what? 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

0: 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I will see you tomorrow on the Paul and Al Show, then right back here, 7 o'clock. Steph is up next. It's HJY.
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0: 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Well, near record heat expected for this week.
1: I tell you what, nothing like Europe. I was just looking at a post where in Italy and Germany, the traffic lights are melting.
0: Whoa, they're melting.
1: They're actually melting.
0: Wow, that's very bizarre. Well, locally, with all this heat, there's one place, you know, where all the cool kids hang out. Yeah.

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0: Well, I can do mouth to mouth.
1: That's why my girlfriend, she don't go in.
0: Oh yeah, like we go to the beach to swim. Right.

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1: Why did I pay last time,
0: it's
1: man?
0: It's your car, you paid for parking.
1: Oh, come on, yeah, park this.
0: Okay, here's a quarter for gas.
1: Oh,
0: all right?
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1: Reddit had a thread on the worst names they've heard for babies, and at the top of the list, the name ABCDE, which is pronounced Absidae.
2: That's pretty bad.
1: Also, the name on the list was ESPN, pronounced Espen. And some old school names are coming back, like Lester.
2: Well, you remember, I had an uncle, Lester and Chester. They were identical twins. Yeah.
1: Marvin.
2: Yeah.
1: Bertha. Oh, God.
2: Yeah.
1: Archibald and Mulva.
2: Mulva. Mulva rhymes with?
3: Right.
2: Thank you, Jen. You win a prize.
1: Listen, my ex-husband wanted to name our daughter Aoife, which is a very Irish Celtic name. Right. And I said, it rhymes with Queefa. So I don't think we're doing that.
4: You don't have many rules in the name gaming, but that's one of them.
0: Can't rhyme with Queefa.
1: Yeah. I was like, dude, that's the first thing that comes to mind. And if it's coming to my mind, it's coming to somebody else's,
2: Every
1: too.
2: Every single sixth grader out there, right?
1: Exactly.
2: Every single Paul and Al out there.
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0: Zeppelin, the Double Shot Tuesday. It is HJY. It's time for Jim Shorts.
1: 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So you guys know where West 13th Street is in Manhattan?
2: Sure.
1: Yeah.
0: It's right by West 12th Street, I believe.
1: I believe it's just opposite East 13th Street.
0: Okay.
1: If you're there in the near future, you have to refer to it as Tyler Kolek Street. It's been renamed for the New York Knicks guard, who's from Cumberland, Rhode Island. All the Knicks players on the roster got their own streets named after him in Manhattan temporarily. And Tyler wears number 13, so West 13th Street.
2: Cool.
1: Tyler Kolek.
0: That's like the Village, the Greenwich Village area.
1: Yeah. Okay, pretty cool. Nice. World Cup, two of the three games yesterday decided by penalty kicks, a shootout. Wow, that is, I mean, for a World Cup,
0: yeah,
1: it doesn't get more pressure than that. You're out there, I mean, and these guys, like, they would get the goalie to jump to one side.
0: Oh, yeah, you've got to commit. Net, yeah.
1: But they still put it over the crossbar. I mean, it's just...
0: Yeah.
1: Oh, the pressure.
0: That's something you'll remember for the rest of your life.
1: Exactly. You go back home and you just fear for their safety. Brazil 2-1 over Japan. Almost an upset there. They got a late goal to win that one. But Paraguay wins on a 4-3 penalty kick victory over Germany. And Morocco beat the Netherlands in a 3-2 shootout. And USA goes tomorrow night against Bosnia-Herzegovina. Going to be a good one. Celtics reportedly still shopping Jaylen Brown around, or listening to offers anyway. And there have been some that are out there that just are pennies on the dollar. And it's not worth it at that point. You know, you got to. And Portland Trailblazers were thought to be the most likely partners, but they just made a trade for John Morant and used up some of their capital to do that. Red Sox won again, 6-3 over Washington.
0: God. Okay.
1: Five straight. 12 straight quality starts from the Red Sox starting pitchers. Six innings or three earned runs or less. And going in, you knew their starting pitching was going to be very, very good. And this is without Garrett Crochet. And, you know, so they've really done a nice job there. And they're starting to hit the ball a little bit. So things are working out. Tigers beat the Yankees 7-3. Yankees have lost five straight, four of those to the Red Sox. Yeah. Jim Shorts, 91st JY.
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0: Say, Jay, why our annual charity golf tournament, the Big Woody, to benefit the Amos House, is coming up on August 17th. But this is important. 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
1: As part of their resistance against the Russians, the Ukrainian army has been employing CIA-style catfishing tactics to learn the location of their enemy. So reports say Russian soldiers believe they're talking to a hottie who's as lonely as they are.
2: Right.
1: While talking with their potential hookup, the soldiers then get lured into revealing intel on their location, and some are happy to share more information on upcoming military movements.
2: And then they get their asses bombed.
1: Yeah.
2: Right. Nice.
0: So what's your advice there, Jen?
1: My advice is don't send the dick pic because I heard they can geolocate those.
2: Really? It's right between my legs. I know where it is.
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0: It's HJY. Mel Brooks turned 100 years old this past Sunday.
1: In fact, Turner Classic Movies had all day of Mel Brooks movies, and they had Blazing Saddles unedited.
0: Really?
1: I was shocked by that. Oh, I saw it.
0: That's crazy. You know. So, have you seen the documentary on Mel Brooks being 100 years old? Isn't it phenomenal?
2: It's really good, yeah.
0: Just really entertaining. Well, Entertainment Weekly, they did a list of his most essential films in order. And number one, probably not one that you would expect, but you've ever seen the original from 1967, The Producers. Put that at number one.
1: Yeah, I got to say that I completely disagree.
0: Yeah?
1: Blazing Saddles broke every rule in the book and was way ahead of its time.
0: To me, it looks when I watch Blazing Saddles, it looks very, very dated, just with all the racial stuff in it.
2: But at the time, it's funny as hell.
0: I agree. My very favorite Mel Brooks movie, because it never goes out of time, is Young Frankenstein. That was at number three. I had more great lines in that movie than any of them. And also on the list were High Anxiety and Spaceballs.
2: Lovely set of knockers you have there.
0: Why, thank you, Doc Doc.
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0: Got another Pearl Jam lined up here because it is indeed Double Shot Tuesday. It's HJY. Hand it off to Jim Shorts.
1: 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Remember James Corden?
2: Sure.
1: Did the late show there, the late
2: late? Yeah, carpool karaoke.
0: Right.
1: Yeah,
0: right.
1: The British guy.
0: Yeah.
1: He does the After Hours on Fox with the World Cup.
0: Oh, okay.
1: Yeah, the wrap-up. It starts at midnight. I was watching last night the Morocco game where we went to a shootout, and afterward James Corden comes on. He's got another funny guy with him. I don't know who he was, and then they have some, it's a live audio. It really is a fun show. I always liked this show.
0: Yeah, I did too. Yeah. And the thing with Fox, they've brought in soccer legends,
1: yes.
0: But some of them are just awful.
1: Yeah, some of them
0: as
1: just
0: commentators.
1: Right.
0: Yeah,
1: they have nothing much to say.
0: Right,
2: they're very
0: commentators. Yes, they are. That's how you would describe them.
1: For a while, they were having one person from each of the two teams that are there, similar to what Sunday Night Baseball
0: does. Right, right, yeah.
1: And I thought that worked really well. Now I don't. I don't know who anybody is in soccer. So they could be from those countries. I'm not really sure. But anyway, it was a pretty fun day. Brazil beat Japan. Japan was 1-1 late in this one. Brazil ends up getting a goal to win it. But Paraguay and Morocco both win in penalty kicks. And that is when it really gets down to the nitty-gritty.
2: I heard Japan was so upset they refused to clean the stadium afterwards.
1: Yeah, see that? That'll show you. All right. Enough.
2: In fact, they brought in all the garbage that they had collected.
0: Yeah. How unlike them.
1: USA goes tomorrow night against Bosnia Herzegovina, so we'll be back to action. Knockout round for them, 32, right, trying to get down to 16. Golf Travelers Championship in Cromwell, Connecticut. Victor Hovland beats Scotty Scheffler in sudden death. Major League Baseball, Sox stay hot. Another win, 6-3 over Washington at Fenway Park. Yeah, 5 straight wins for these guys. They're in 9th place in the wild card standings. Top 3 make it, so that is only 6 spots away. Pennant fever. Catch it. They had a call in this one. I mean, Wilson Contreras. He hit a home run first time up. Second time, check swing, strike three. They said he went around and it was a swing. As he's leaving the field, he was well under control. He just taps the top of his helmet. In other words, saying, yeah, you messed up on that one.
0: You know,
1: if I could, I would have appealed that one. You can't do it on the check swing. They threw him out of the game.
0: Oh, wow.
1: Just for doing that,
0: boy.
1: For tapping
0: Mr.
1: the helmet.
0: Umpires are very sensitive
1: yeah,
0: people.
1: Yeah, getting a little touchy out there. Getting a lot of calls overturned. And it's like, oh yeah?
0: I'll show you, you bastard. Get out of here.
1: Jim Shorts, not your first two.
0: How much meat can you shove in your pants? Find out next.

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1: It's tradition unlike any other.
0: Got that right. Once again, we're putting on the Big Woody Tournament to benefit the awesome work done at the Amos House.
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0: Oh, yeah, Sammy and Van Halen, Double Shot Tuesday. It's HJY. 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
1: 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So the Sox rolling along. It's not just the Yankees. They're beating other teams. Beat Washington, 5 straight wins, 12 straight quality starts from the pitching staff. And Connelly really going to try to continue that tonight. Game's at 7:10 at Fenway Park. You can listen to it on our sister station, B101. Ranger Suarez was the guy last night. 6 innings, 3 earned runs, 8 strikeouts, a walk, 5 hits. Just mowing him down until the last inning. Got a little bit of trouble, but he was getting fatigued out there. Tigers 7-3 over the Yankees. 5 runs in the first 2 innings for Detroit. New York just had 3 hits in the game. Yankees used 7 pitchers. Their starter went an inning and 2/3, gave up 7 hits and 5 runs. World Cup. 2 of these games of the 3 last night decided by PKs. I mean, penalty kicks is a tough way to get eliminated
0: from
1: the World Cup. Oh. And it is so much fun to watch. I mean, the goalie is at your mercy. I mean, he basically guesses left or right.
0: Yeah, you got to sell out.
1: As you're about to strike the ball, he says, all right, I'm going to go this way. Hopefully you go that way too. Sometimes you do. Sometimes. And it's not just like, hey, they just kick it. You know, they stutter step and they drag the kicking foot to try to get you off. I mean.
2: They do the whole humana, humana, humana.
0: Yeah, right.
1: Humana, yeah. At the humming
0: very
1: one.
0: Tricky. Do the curly shuffle.
1: That was really cool. USA goes tomorrow night against Bosnia Herzegovina, and it does Herzegovina, right?
2: Funny you should say that because we had an old Claiborne Pelbit where he was explaining to people about the situation in that area.
3: Yeah. A Bosnian Herzegovinian, and then a Govinian hurts a Bosnian.
1: And the Celtics and Jaylen Brown still might find a team out there that wants him. They're not acting in the NBA like he was one of the top 5 players in the league last year.
0: Right.
1: Jim Shorts, not a first year way.
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6: The U.S. just a day away from the round of 32 matchup against Bosnia-Herzegovina. Head coach Mauricio Pochettino says he liked what he saw from Christian Pulisic against Turkey.
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1: It seems the KISS fans can't get enough of the live album. So Gene and Paul releasing yet another one, their 15th live album. It'll drop on the 50th anniversary of a show they did in California in August of 1976 at Angel Stadium. It's called KISS Destroys Anaheim. Show is thought to be the most bootlegged of all the KISS concerts, so the band decided to make it official and go ahead and release it. A couple of interesting things about that concert. Bob Seger and his Silver Bullet Band opened up for KISS, and apparently Gene Simmons took his worst spill on stage, landing on his ass but still playing his bass guitar.
2: Hi, this is Gene Simmons of KISS. Kiss my ass.
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0: Fish Jay White, tomorrow the day signups for a Big Woody charity golf tournament to benefit, I would say, the number one nonprofit in the state of Rhode Island, the Amos House. They do some amazing work.
1: It's happening at the legendary Segregancet Country Club on Monday, August 17th, and the sign up tomorrow morning at 8.
0: So $594 gets you the foursome.

0: Concert Daddy hooking you up with tickets for a Friday night's show, Third Eye Blind, playing at Mohegan Sun. We'll do that in 5 or 10 minutes. And right now, it's Jim Shorts.
1: 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Celtics reportedly still looking for offers in a trade for Jaylen Brown. They're not coming in hot and heavy, and they're not coming in with a lot of power in them either. It seems like pennies on the dollar is what they would have to accept in order to get Jaylen Brown off the books. Portland Trailblazers were thought to be the likely partner, but they just traded Ja Morant to Memphis, from Memphis to Portland. So they're going to be in a situation now where they used a lot of their capital to do that. Celtics looking for 4 first-round picks for Jaylen Brown. That's the number out there. Golden State put together a bunch of old guys. Kristaps Porzingis re-ups with them for a couple of years, $40 million. He's 30 years old. He's the young guy on the list because they're looking to sign LeBron James to their $15 million mid-level exception. That becomes a little more difficult with Porzingis' deal, but they're also trying to get a trade with Washington for Anthony Davis. They would have Steph Curry at 38. Draymond Green at 36, Jimmy Butler, 36, if he doesn't get traded away. Al Horford still technically at 40, and then Seth Curry's 35, LeBron's 41, AD's 33. Paulie, you can make a comeback.
0: I was just saying, looking at the roster, it's like our old man's league up at CCRI in Warwick back in the day.
1: Red Sox win 6-3 over Washington, make it 5 in a row. Yankees 5 in a row in the loss column. Tigers beat them 7-3. World Cup, two games settled by penalty kicks. Paraguay and Morocco winning those. Brazil beat Japan. USA goes tomorrow night. And temporarily, anyway, the New York Knicks, West 13th Street in Manhattan, named after Tyler Kolek from Cumberland, member of the Knicks World Championship team. He wore number 13. All the Knicks players got a street on Manhattan or in Manhattan named after him. Pretty cool. Jim Shorts, not a first one.
0: Jen missed some news. We'll have that for you next.

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0: A couple of rockers from Adroschmidt. It is Double Shot Tuesday. It's HJY. And hello, Jim Shorts.
1: 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So the Red Sox staying hot. They're still still a distant way from getting a wild card bid here. Top three wild card teams make it. They are right now in ninth in the wild card standing. Size, way to go. Boston 6-3 of Washington, getting some great starting pitching and starting to, you know, hit the baseball a little bit, which is nice. A couple of home runs for the Red Sox. Wilson Contreras had a first inning 3-run homer, and he was crying in the dugout afterward. He's from Venezuela, and they had the earthquakes and the tragedy and everything, and feeling the, you know, the impact of that. And afterward, they were talking to him, and he said, you know, I know I would I need to be there, and I've got a job to do here. But he said, and I get there's I think five Venezuelan members of the Red Sox team, you know, that all have felt that impact, and the rest of the players are there for him. It's really an emotional thing. Caleb Durbin had a home run in that game as well for the Red Sox, and he is swinging a hot bat after just off a miserable, miserable start to the year. Tigers 7-3 over the Yankees. That makes five in a row in the loss column for New York. World Cup. Brazil beat Japan 2-1, and then Paraguay and Morocco both won in penalty kick shootouts. So those are
2: how many guys? Oh, Paraguay's.
1: Okay, yeah, just a couple of them. Yeah, USA goes tomorrow night against Bosnia Herzegovina in the Golf World Travelers Championship. Finally wrapped up yesterday. Victor Hovland winning on the sudden death hole over Scottie Scheffler. Free agent window opening up in the NBA. Celtics still trying to look for the right deal for Jaylen Brown if it does come along. They want four first-round picks, according to the people that claim they know what they're talking about. Local hoops guys, Devin Carter. Remember him from the Province Friars?
0: Of course, yeah, right.
1: Yeah, he traded to Sacramento, from Sacramento to Atlanta yesterday. So he's got a chance for the new team. He's averaging 6 points a game. Making $5 million a year, though.
0: Beautiful.
1: It's almost $1 million a point. And Ben Simmons making a comeback. Trying to, anyway. First pick of the draft in 2016. Total bust.
0: Yeah.
1: Well, I mean, three-time All-Star. He was the Rookie of the Year.
0: Couldn't shoot.
1: Yeah, couldn't shoot. And just couldn't stay on the floor. Quit at times. Quit last year. Didn't play at all last year. 13 points a game was his average throughout his career. And he's saying that he wants to come back. Jim Shorts, 91st GY.
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6: 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Yesterday saw a major upset, Paraguay shocking Germany on penalty kicks to advance to the round of 16.
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1: You know, we have this comedy service that gives us these lists once in a while. 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
1: 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Top five lies we tell ourselves before we snack.
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2: Right.
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1: After I finish this bag, I'll never buy these at the grocery again. I'll make up for this by skipping dinner. You know, not finishing this would be disrespectful to starving kids everywhere.
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1: 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Uh-huh. And I'll never get this high again.
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0: 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Boy, we got a heat wave coming. Not everybody wants to deal with the crowds of the beach.
1: You know what? I think I've got an idea for those people.
2: Hey, Rhode Island. 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
1: 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So you guys know where West 13th Street is in Manhattan?
2: Sure.
1: Yeah.
3: It's right. It's right by West 12th Street, I believe.
1: I believe it's just opposite East 13th Street.
3: Okay.
1: If you're there in the near future, you have to refer to it as Tyler Kolick Street. It's been renamed for the New York Knicks guard, who's from Cumberland, Rhode Island. All the Knicks players on the roster got their own streets named after him in Manhattan temporarily. And Tyler wears number 13, so West 13th Street.
3: Oh, cool.
1: Tyler Kolick Street.
3: That's like the Village, the Greenwich Village area.
1: Yeah. Okay, pretty cool. Nice. World Cup, two of the three games yesterday decided by penalty kicks, a shootout. Wow, that is, I mean, for a World Cup.
3: Yeah,
1: it doesn't get more pressure than that. You're out there. I mean, and these guys, like, they would get the goalie to jump to one side.
3: Oh, yeah, you've got to commit. Yeah.
1: But they still put it over the crossbar. I mean, it's just.
3: Yeah.
1: Oh, the pressure.
3: That's something you'll remember for the rest of your life.
1: Exactly. You go back home and you just fear for their safety. Brazil 2-1 over Japan. Almost an upset there. They got a late goal to win that one. But Paraguay wins on a 4-3 penalty kick victory over Germany, and Morocco beat the Netherlands in a 3-2 shootout. And USA goes tomorrow night against Bosnia-Herzegovina. Going to be a good one. Celtics reportedly still shopping Jaylen Brown around, or listening to offers anyway. And there have been some that are out there that just are pennies on the dollar, and
3: yeah,
1: it's not worth it at that point. You know, you got to. And Portland Trailblazers were thought to be the most likely partners, but they just made a trade for Ja Morant and used up some of their capital to do that. Red Sox won again, 6-3 over Washington.
3: God. Okay.
1: Five straight. 12 straight quality starts from the Red Sox starting pitchers. Six innings, three earned runs or less. And going in, you knew their starting pitching was going to be very, very good. And this is without Garrett Crochet. And,
3: right,
1: you know, so they've really done a nice job there. And they're starting to hit the ball a little bit. So things are working out. Tigers beat the Yankees 7-3. Yankees have lost five straight, four of those to the Red Sox. Yeah. Jim Shorts, 91st JY.

0: Takes JY, hand it off to Jim Shorts.
1: 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Remember James Corden?
2: Sure.
1: Did the late show there, the late, late?
2: Yeah, the carpool karaoke.
0: Right.
1: Yeah,
0: right.
1: the British guy.
0: Yeah.
1: He does the after hours on Fox with the World Cup.
0: Oh, okay.
1: Yeah, the wrap-up. It starts at midnight. I was watching last night the Morocco game where it went to a shootout. And afterward, James Corden comes on. He's got another funny guy with him. I don't know who he was. And then they have it's a live audio. It really is a fun show. I always liked this show.
0: Yeah, I did too. Yeah. And the thing with Fox, they've brought in, soccer legends.
1: Yes.
0: But some of them are just awful.
1: Yeah, some of them just
0: commentators.
1: Right.
0: Yeah.
1: They have nothing much to say.
0: Right.
3: They're very
0: commentators. That's how you would describe them.
1: For a while, they were having one person from each of the two teams that are there, similar to what Sunday Night Baseball
0: does. Right. Yeah.
1: And I thought that worked really well. Now I don't. I mean, I don't know who anybody is in soccer. So they could be from those countries. I'm not really sure. But anyway, it was a pretty fun day. Brazil beat Japan. Japan was 1-1 late in this one. Brazil ends up getting a goal to win it. But Paraguay and Morocco both win in penalty kicks. And that is when it really gets down to the nitty-gritty.
3: I heard Japan was so upset they refused to clean the stadium afterwards.
1: Yeah, see that? That'll show you. All right. Enough.
3: In fact, they brought in all the garbage that they had collected.
0: Yeah. How unlike them.
1: USA goes tomorrow night against Bosnia Herzegovina, so we'll be back to action. Knockout round for them, 32, right, trying to get down to 16. Golf Travelers Championship in Cromwell, Connecticut. Victor Hovland beats Scotty Scheffler in sudden death. Major League Baseball, Sox stay hot. Another win, 6-3 over Washington at Fenway Park. Yeah, five straight wins for these guys. They're in ninth place in the wild card standings. Top three make it, so that is only six spots away. Pennant fever. Catch it. They had a call in this one. I mean, Wilson Contreras. Hey, hit a home run first time up. Second time, check swing, strike three. They said he went around and it was a swing. As he's leaving the field, he was well under control. He just taps the top of his helmet. In other words, saying, yeah, you messed up on that one.
0: You know,
1: if I could, I would have appealed that one. You can't do it on the check swing. They threw him out of the game.
0: Oh, wow.
1: Just for doing that, for tapping
0: Mr.
1: the helmet.
0: Umpires are very sensitive people.
1: Yeah, getting a little touchy out there. Getting a lot of calls overturned. And it's like, oh yeah?
0: I'll show you, you bastard. Get out of here.
1: Jim Shore, Snotty First
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7: 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Head coach Mauricio Pochettino says he liked what he saw from Christian Pulisic against Turkey.
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0: 94.8 Shay Ryan. Yeah, once again, we've found something in the news that makes us ask that age-old question.
1: Who does that? Who does that? Who does that?
2: A Florida man is on the run after trying to steal a steak brisket from a grocery store by shoving it down his pants. The owner of the store was on the news.
3: Big pants. I think they're like made for stealing, you know? He has them blocked at the bottom so it doesn't go through. Came over here, looked around to see if anybody was looking, and he shoved it in his pants. Ended up going across the street to Publix. One of my employees was on break and saw all the rest of the stuff that he had.
2: Yeah, we used to have a guy come into the grocery store I worked at. He had duct taped the bottom of his pant leg.
0: Oh, really?
2: Yeah, so he'd just shove stuff down there and, you know.
0: Jen, I have a question, Jen.
2: Yep.
0: Did he have tender loins?
2: Is that a dad joke?
4: By the way, with brisket, you have to keep it in your pants for 12 to 15 hours if you want it to be nice and tender.
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fighting right now? 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Is that guy in the striped shirt right there? Hey, mother, look at you. Hey, look at me. Get the out of my show right now. Get the out. You don't come to my show and fight. You come to my show and dance, you ass.

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1: Jennifer, you're fired.
0: The Jen Mist.
2: An asteroid the size of a building buzzed the Earth this weekend. The good news, it didn't hit us and end the world as we know it. The bad news, it didn't hit us and end the world as we know it.
3: No, drat.
2: A Michigan woman pled guilty to using her vagina.
3: Her vagina? Yeah.
2: To sneak Where's a bottle that? Of wine into prison.
4: Oh.
2: Don't ask Dang. Where she kept the corkscrew.
3: My goodness.
2: Ouchie. Mel Brooks turned 100 on Sunday.
4: Right.
2: Mel just finished making Spaceballs 2, and as a fan, I'm excited. But as an American, I'm sad that things have gotten so bad that 100-year-olds still have to work. Danny Pintauro, he's the kid from Who's the Boss?
4: Yeah.
2: He works 5 different jobs, like delivering for Amazon now, just Whoa. To make ends meet. He's not ashamed, but he says it does get a little awkward when he and Tony Danza deliver Grubhub to the same building. A robot cop in Ohio was fired for accomplishing nothing, and a robot postal worker in Ohio did nothing and was made Employee of the Month. Isn't that ironic?
4: Yeah.
2: Madonna says she no longer wants to pose nude, so yes, there is a God. recently discovered 18th century manuscript contains an original composition by, and I'll give you a choice,
3: okay.
2: A, Mozart, B, Beethoven, or C, the Rolling Stones. And Ozempic can reduce your libido. Yes, the irony of life. People finally want to bang you and you're not in the mood.
3: Yeah.
5: Man, that gave me the shrinky dinks.
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2: The U.S. just a day away from the round of 32 matchup against Bosnia-Herzegovina. Head coach Mauricio Pochettino says he liked what he saw from Christian Pulisic against Turkey.
3: So I think he finished well and I think it was a good impact when he was on the pitch.
2: The U.S. match tomorrow at 8 Eastern in Santa Clara. Among the action later today, Mexico faces Ecuador in Mexico City.
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0: 94 HJY, your home of rock and roll. Hey, coming up later this afternoon, Doug and Jen gonna have a shot for you to win a pair of tickets to see Muse on the Wow Signal Tour. You are not gonna want to miss that show, or that concert, I should say. It's coming up July 18th at the Xfinity Center. 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

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How's it going? It's Kayla, a little afternoon time, Tuesday. We are into it. 94-minute music marathon during the workforce lunch. Thanks for getting your requests in. Shinedown coming up first, STP.

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1: Okay. Bitchin', fussin', cussin'.

What we've got here is failure to communicate. Some men you just can't reach. 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Well, he gets it.

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0: 94 HJY, so excited. The Big Woody Golf Tournament is back to benefit the Amos House. 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

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We learned

0: Do you work for this Energy Star?
1: Do I work for Energy Star?
0: I saw a thing online talking about AC temperatures for maximum energy efficiency.
1: Okay.
0: Which looks like basically turning it off.
1: Oh, yeah. Because no, they want you to keep it at what, 78?
0: 78 when you're home, 82 when you're sleeping, 85 while you're at work.
1: Never 82 when I'm sleeping. Never.
0: Well, I mean, you just be sweating.
1: I lived in a salt box colonial, which looks like a colonial in the front and then was like a cape in the back. So it was like two full stories in the front, one story in the back, and we didn't have any air conditioning. So we created what we called fandemonium.
0: Which is just hot air being blown on you.
1: It is, but at least the air is moving. Whereas if you don't have a bunch of fans going on, we had a ceiling fan, we had fans and windows blowing out, fans and windows blowing in. Like we just
0: not
1: created.
0: Not even window units for AC?
1: We had nothing for a long time. And then one summer, my old boss was like, you don't have any air conditioning units, very similar to what you said. And I said, no. And he said, I'm giving you my old one. And then we put that in the bedroom and it was magical.
0: It's just insane. Listen, I know. Well, you get swoob. You talk about that.
1: I do.
0: And I get the bat wings.
1: Oh.
0: And the bat wings are worse.
1: Yeah. Are they? I don't think so.
0: They are. They are. Because, I don't know, as you get older, it gets worse. There's more skin to stick to your thigh. But yeah, I feel like that is just stupid. It's like just move to Europe if you want to sweat with an air conditioner that's blowing out hot air on you.
1: I mean,
0: it's insane.
1: It is. There's no point in turning it on if that's what you got going on. Although when I did do a temperature check in my house when I didn't have AC, it was 92 degrees. That was the day that we put the air conditioning unit in, as the thermostat was reading 92.
0: Yeah.
1: And you have to take a ice cold shower right before bed. That's the only way to make it through.
0: It doesn't even work. I have bought more air conditioners on the hottest day of the year than you can count. Like I go right to the thing. I'm like, oh, yeah, whatever you got, the biggest one. And then I'm installing it in 140 degree weather.
1: Yep, of course.
0: Just dripping sweat.
1: Yeah.
0: I remember once I was so hot and I went with my friend. I'm like, we're going to get an air conditioner. And he's cheap, like very cheap. And when we got home, he said, you know what? That was the weirdest experience of my life. Like you were sitting there, you were hot, you went and bought an air conditioner and you came home and you put it in. He said, I've been trying to figure out if I should buy a belt for like a month and a half.
1: Okay.
0: And I haven't pulled the trigger on a belt. And you bought, I'm like, listen, there's no such thing as discomfort. I'm going into debt right now. I don't care. I am not going to be this hot for days on end. It's insane. So Energy Star, I guess if you don't use something, you don't burn much energy.
1: Yeah,
0: that's
1: forget
0: a silly
1: that
0: thing. It's time for the 94HJY Surf and Beach Report with Peter Pan, powered by Narragansett Surf and Skate in Narragansett. Summer is here this week, Peter.
2: Well, what did I say yesterday? 2 hours to get back from Providence, and that's how long it took. Two crashes. Everybody's crashing lately, looking at their phone.
0: Yeah, texting, no doubt about it.
2: Idiots, complete idiots. But anyway, it's a slow crawl this morning as well. It's going to be a slower crawl back this afternoon. It's hot, humid, crowded at all the beaches today. There's no seaweed, at least. The surf is rideable. It's 1 to 2 feet.
1: What?
2: None of the points are breaking. We have a high tide, 8:17 this evening. We got a dead low at 2:50 this afternoon right now. Winds have been blowing all day, 4 to 14 knots from the south. And the water is still 63 degrees. This is Peter Pan with the Surf and Beach Report for the home of rock and roll, 94HJY.
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1: Yeah, they're going to be at the Xfinity Center on July 18th. And if you want to snag a pair of tickets, all you have to do is be caller 9 right now.
0: 224-1994, 224-1994.

0: As you know, Jen, I am prone to anger.
1: Ooh, I've had some heat rage too.
0: No, not heat rage. The heat has nothing to do with it. I mean, I'm angry all the time. Could be cold, could be hot, could be temperate. It doesn't matter.
1: I'm just trying to blame mine on the heat.
0: You put me in San Diego, I might be a little happier. But generally speaking, even at my happiest, it doesn't take much to get me to want to choke someone. and you know, when you work with a company that you have a lot of different divisions and a lot of different people, and you get a lot of emails, from people. And I get one monthly from this one particular person.
1: Oh, yeah.
0: Who I would, honestly, if he were in my building, I would probably be in prison. Because I would beat him with a golf club this time of year.
1: That's not good.
0: No, but I don't know what to do because I can't respond because like the email is a group email.
1: Yeah.
0: A lot of people on it. He likes to put a lot of bosses on it. So that's tricky.
1: You just ignore it. That's the only thing you can do because there's no way to respond without saying something bad.
0: I did some responses that were, they seemed like you could, if someone called you out on them, you could say, no, I didn't mean it like that. Like I worded them very strategically.
1: Yeah.
0: And then I just started deleting them when they came.
1: Yes.
0: All the time.
1: That's good.
0: But this one I happened to open while I was on a phone call with another manager and I went bananas.
1: Yeah.
0: Like it was, and it turns out the guy's related to like a bigwig in the company too.
1: Of course.
0: So there's not much
1: what
0: you can
1: nepotism?
0: Do. Yeah, well, I mean, he doesn't work directly for him, I guess.
1: Oh,
0: I don't know.
1: Okay, that's
0: I don't know exactly how it goes, but I don't know what you do. I try to find ways, like I try the count to 10. Mm-hmm. I know that you have some experience with anger management.
1: I've been.
0: And
1: by the way, it was therapy.
0: Not court ordered.
1: It was not court ordered. No. It was by choice.
0: Yeah, so you
1: kind
0: of. And so you would do the count to 10 thing?
1: I did the count to 10. Now I kind of, like I did that thing earlier today. I was in the car with my daughter and there's a thing where two lanes merge down to one. And the lane on the left, there's arrows, but there's still a lane for a while. It's
0: right.
1: Just kind of giving
0: they
1: you.
0: They know they have to get over.
1: But
0: right.
1: There was somebody in a truck in the right lane that decided to move into the middle to block everybody on the left lane from even just moving past them.
0: Right, right.
1: They were going to decide that they were in charge of the road from their point on.
0: I've done that.
1: But it's not. You don't get to do that. You know what I mean? Like everybody else was merging just fine. And then he decided that he's not going to let anyone else merge.
0: I know, but sometimes you got to try.
1: And, you know, my daughter was like, what is happening? And I normally, if I was in the car by myself, would say all sorts of terrible things.
0: Mm-hmm.
1: But I didn't. I was just kind of like, well, you know what? They won. They got to be in front of me in traffic. You know what I mean? Like, what would I have gained by fighting this particular fight?
0: I know. I like to think about that, but then there are certain things. And you know what? It might also be the people. Like, there are certain people I cannot suffer.
1: They've got that smugness to
0: there's,
1: them.
0: There's a certain...
1: Why don't you try doing it this way, Doug?
0: Like, yeah, you know, why don't you...
1: Hey,
0: Doug, why don't like, I think I should offer to fly him out to teach me how to do it the right way.
1: Yeah.
0: He won't make it from the airport. I promise you that.
2: There's heavy traffic on 195 westbound between Route 6 to Route 114 and Route 44. 195 eastbound, you're on the brakes between I-95 and Gano Street. Route 4 northbound has heavy traffic between West Allentown Road and Route 403. With your Southern New England traffic, I'm Lexi Mack, and I've got your back.
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14: What's going on, fellow sports fans? It's Andy West. Let's look back on this day in sports history, June 30th. We'll start today in 1993 and the NBA draft. Shortly after the Orlando Magic drafted Michigan forward Chris Webber with the number one pick and the Golden State Warriors drafted Penny Hardaway with the number three pick, the two teams traded selections. Orlando got Hardaway and three future first-round picks, while Golden State got Webber. It was the first time that the number one pick had ever been dealt on draft day. Both players had been anxious to play alongside Shaquille O'Neal, who the Magic had selected with the number one pick in 1992. Hardaway was thrilled when he learned the deal had been made, and he said, "Nothing against Golden State, but I'm looking forward to playing with Shaq." Today in 2009, Nick Markakis hit a two-run double off Boston closer Jonathan Papelbon to complete the biggest comeback in Baltimore Orioles history for an 11-10 win. Baltimore trailed 10-1 before scoring five runs in the seventh and five more in the eighth. And today in 2015, the United States defeats Germany 2-0 in the semifinals at the Women's World Cup. Carly Lloyd converts a penalty kick for Team USA and a 1-0 lead. Substitute Kelly O'Hara scores in the 84th minute to seal the USA's 2-0 victory.
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0: A lot of people very jazzed up about soccer with the FIFA World Cup. Of course, they're in the knockout rounds now.
1: Yes.
0: Or round.
1: I'm getting lots of requests to talk about watch parties. Lots of requests.
0: Like at bars and restaurants and stuff like that.
1: Like, hey, can you talk about it? I'm like, well, there's 700 watch parties going on.
0: I want to.
1: That's all we'd be talking
0: like
1: about.
0: Like, I'd like to get into it, but I've avoided watching soccer at all costs for my adult life.
1: Oh.
0: So I don't like it. You know, and that's okay. I mean,
1: it's kind of fun.
0: It's okay for you to like it. It seemed like it was. I did get a little bit of a temptation with that Tartan people because they looked like a lot of fun.
1: They looked like an absolute blast.
0: And I feel like I would go to Scotland and I would maybe go to see soccer there with them. That would be kind of fun.
1: No, we went to Ireland last year, and although it is not Scotland,
0: right.
1: The Irish people were very kind, you know, and fun. Don't you think?
0: Yeah, no, I mean, there's a lot of people that are kind and fun that I'd say no if they said want to go to a soccer game with me. but it's so funny. Like, there are people I know who I have never once heard mention soccer, walking around in those too tight, shiny shirts.
1: Yeah.
0: You know, the jerseys. That's the good thing. When you see Americans in American football, you can weigh like 350 pounds of just fat, like no muscle, no nothing. And you
1: sure.
0: can get one of those jerseys and it's still loose. I'm like, maybe you need to size up on the soccer jerseys because everyone looks like a stuffed sausage.
1: Well, I also think they probably come in European sizing.
0: Well, that's always, yeah. I remember trying it on extra large in Italy when I was not even that fat. This was when I was in my early 30s, and I ripped it off. I said, this is not an... And the guy said, no, European XL. I said, okay, well, what is... Give me a triple XL or something. They're like, we don't even make that.
1: Yeah.
0: We don't have...
1: Nobody gets that big here.
0: People as big as you anywhere in this country. But yeah, so soccer is still going on. When does it end? Do you know?
1: Well, they're down to the round of 16, I believe. So not much longer.
0: But it seems like they're playing nonstop.
1: I know.
0: And that's what I can't figure out is how long it goes. And
1: is
0: I don't know who's in the mix
1: or 20th,
0: right now.
1: Maybe I don't know exactly, but it's soon.
0: Yeah. I was at the barber and there was a guy with the other barber and he was talking about soccer. Like he was like worked for FIFA.
1: Yeah.
0: I'm like, you follow soccer all the time. He's like, oh yeah. He knew all their names and you know, all that kind of stuff. So listen, if you're a soccer fan, great. If you've become one, that's kind of exciting too.
1: Well, it's something new. And by the way, go watch Ted Lasso. So.
0: Yeah, I like Ted Lasso because they don't show a lot of soccer. Same thing with that Wrexham. I enjoyed that. It was all about that team that they bought, the Ryan Reynolds. But they only show highlights. So it looks like it's action-packed and fun. But if you watch the full 90 minutes, you'd be like, all right, someone get the ball in the...
1: It's a very long
0: gosh darn net.
1: Yeah.
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1: No idea.
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0: This is going to be a great game that we can all play with our friends. It's called Does Your Phone Think You're a Pervert?
1: What does that mean?
0: All right, go to your search engine. Mine does. Go to your search engine.
1: So just to like the Safari or whatever?
0: Sure. Okay. Whatever yours has to be. Type in the letter D and then I. And does anything come up that shouldn't?
1: I got Dick's Sporting Goods.
0: Oh, really?
1: Sporting
0: Goods. All right,
1: goods.
0: Let's try again. How about P E N?
1: Funny.
0: No?
1: Top of the list?
0: It wasn't?
1: Penn State football schedule, which I have never
0: looked up. All right, so you're not a pervert.
1: Well, I am.
0: Okay, how about VA?
1: I delete most of my searches.
0: VA. Anything coming up?
1: VA.
0: Yeah.
1: V, I'm sorry.
0: How about V?
1: I have sausage fingers.
0: How about VAG?
1: Nope.
0: Huh.
1: Oh, what's a vagus nerve?
0: A vagus nerve.
1: Is that in your hooch?
0: No, it's not in your hooch.
1: Where is it?
0: It's actually in multiple places. I believe you can actually somehow, I think it might actually be in your jaw, like, or runs through your jaw or something like that. You can relax it.
1: My phone thinks
0: by
1: to think
0: relaxing your jaw muscles.
1: I'm an athletic, college football fan.
0: Yeah.
1: Doctor.
0: Interesting.
1: What is yours?
0: I wonder if the same thing would happen in text.
1: When you type in like, peen, what happens?
0: Nothing. Nothing came up at all because I was doing it right along with you. So if I type in P-E-N, no, nothing there. V-A-G. Nope. Interesting. Not even in text. That's so weird, D-I.
1: Well, why don't we use the non, let's try that, the non-scientific terms for things.
0: Okay.
1: Like, because I've never typed in the clinical term for something.
0: Yeah, even if I do WEI, nothing comes up. Isn't that weird?
1: No, Puss in Boots. Interesting. That's not what I would have thought.
0: Yeah, I don't know. So your phone doesn't think you're a pervert, but I think that is really, Doug, a triumph for you.
1: But I am a pervert.
0: I know. So you must not be that bad of a pervert.
1: You know, I got a problem because I just typed in something and it gave me Titleist, which is golf stuff. So I'm more of a golfer than a pervert, I guess.
0: Interesting.
1: It did misspell it. So I must misspell it every time I put it in.
0: Oof.
1: And then just click on the, did you mean?
0: Yeah.
1: Yep.
0: Well, that's an interesting game, but you can play it get together with people.
1: I'm a little disappointed.
0: Are you?
1: I would have put money that I would have some disgusting things pop up.
0: Yeah.
1: But I do clear my history a lot.
0: Do you?
1: Well, yeah. I don't know.
0: I don't know. My phone? Never.
1: Well, but are you looking up a lot of smut?
0: Probably not, I guess. But, I don't know.
1: You have to think about it?
0: Yeah. I'm just trying to think of like what I'm looking up these days.
1: No.
0: What apps I'm opening.
1: I delete it because sometimes I open it and I'm like, holy moly, did I search for all of that? That is crazy.
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0: 94 HJY, your home of rock and roll. It is the 5 o'clock triple shot. 90s rock. Kicked it off with Godsmack. Right there we had Better Than Ezra. I just want
1: I want to really meet
0: Ezra and say, how do you feel about that? Like, you know, there's a friend going, Jesus, I had a band. It wasn't bad. I mean, maybe you're better than me. But
1: yeah, we're better than you.
0: I don't think that is a reasonable name for your band. It's all brought to you by Route 6 Auto Mall Kia in Swansea. We've got lots and lots of rock and roll. A double shot from Led Zeppelin up after this from Soundgarden.

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1: Your metabolism decided to run in the opposite direction.
0: Why is my belly all sweaty? Oh, because it's hanging over my belt. I see. 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

0: I wonder if I could go back all the way into my Netflix sort of order history, going back to the DVDs. You know, when you could order, they mailed you DVDs.
1: I didn't have that, but go on.
0: You couldn't get DVDs mailed to you?
1: I didn't do it.
0: Really?
1: Yeah.
0: Because it costs money? So
1: you know why.
0: Netflix was the best. They would come, and I remember I had one friend. He's like, the Netflix movies don't fit in my mail slot. And I thought he was going to have a nervous breakdown. He moved into an apartment where the mail slot was slightly too small for the DVDs to fit. It was very funny. But I said, you just sit on your front steps and wait for the mailman. But I there was a question someone asked, like, what in your Netflix history or queue would be the most embarrassing thing that you've got? Are yours like all the Bridgerton stuff?
1: I mean, that's probably the most, I'm not embarrassed by it, but that's probably the most embarrassing.
0: Yeah, because you always say like, I don't watch any TV, and then every once in a while I'll walk in and you'll be watching TV and it's definitely a British period sex comedy or something. Like, there's always something weird going on.
1: Yeah, I mean, I watched that True Blood series. Like,
0: you
1: like
0: that?
1: That
0: was pervy.
1: It was pervy vampires, sexy vampires. You know what I mean?
0: You liked that Eric Northman.
1: Oh, yes, I did.
0: You really did. You talked about him a lot when that show was on.
1: Well, I also, first of all, let's just be clear. You and I both read the Sookie Stackhouse novels,
0: yeah,
1: which that show is based on.
0: Yeah.
1: And second
0: I feel
1: of all,
0: like the casting
1: you
0: was
1: watched
0: wrong.
1: The show.
0: I did, because I liked the books.
1: Okay, then.
0: But
1: so
0: I didn't.
1: Shut
0: I thought the
1: up.
0: Casting was wrong. What's his name? The Bill. I felt that Sookie was supposed to be far saucier than who they cast.
1: All right.
0: What's her name there?
1: Oh, I don't remember her name.
0: No, she's lame. And then the Bill guy, Bill Compton, that weird hair.
1: Yeah, I don't
0: like Sookie. I was like, oh, knock it off. But I did watch that, but I don't have it in my Netflix queue. At one point, the fact that I had every season of Buffy.
1: Well, you were buying
0: Angel.
1: Those on DVD.
0: I own them.
1: You
0: know
1: dork.
0: I don't know where they are. I think I can't even watch them on DVD now. No, I wasn't. Well, there were a couple of people. It wasn't Buffy, by the way, that I was spank banking to.
1: It was Shannon Elizabeth. No, what's her name?
0: She wasn't on that.
1: What's her name?
0: Charisma Carpenter.
1: That's her name? Oh, I thought her name was something else, but okay.
0: Yeah.
1: All right.
0: She was the one. I know.
1: So you have nothing to be like embarrassed by?
0: I probably have many things in there that someone would point at and go, ah, and I'd be like, yeah, I don't care. Like, I wouldn't be embarrassed because I watch. If it's on, I watch it.
1: Yeah, I just don't watch enough. I guess that's my... I think if I had more time to watch more TV, there'd probably be some embarrassing stuff on there.
0: I think sometimes, too, if you're like a woman, right? And your husband looks in your Netflix queue, and there's a lot of things on like how to get away with killing your husband shows. Like a lot of datelines and things
1: that.
0: I might not love that.
1: Yeah, all the shows that follow... Alex Murdaugh, the Murdaugh murders, and then there's the Menendez brothers.
0: True crime is big.
1: Huge.
0: It is big, but I worry about why, you know, my significant other might be so enthralled
1: learning
0: with it. And it's all, how come this is all about women killing their husbands?
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0: Just stop trying to get anything done between now and the end of next week.
1: Oh, is anybody working or actually being productive right now?
0: They're around, but no one's doing anything.
1: I even saw a construction crew just being silly on the job. I'm like, you're not doing anything.
0: Slap fights. I don't know.
1: It wasn't even lunchtime yet.
0: I mean, we kind of are screwed because of what we do.
1: But that's fine.
0: It's hard to not do anything because you got to open the microphone at some point and talk. Now you can mail it in, but honestly, what would be the difference? but I think this is that time of year. I'm like sending emails out, just getting those bounce backs.
1: Don't you think that's why, isn't it in France where they take like an entire month off?
0: Yeah.
1: Like, don't you think they're just like, these people aren't going to be productive. We might as well just not even be open.
0: I still tell you, the biggest mistake, because of whatever screwed up history this country has, this obsession with, the American work ethic. You know, if you were a company,
1: mm-hmm.
0: Now you have a lot of staff, they're all not doing anything on Friday after two. They're all not doing anything the Friday before a long weekend. They're all not doing anything around Christmas or around
1: or the week between Christmas and New Year's.
0: Give it to them off.
1: Right.
0: They would think you were the coolest and they would give you so much more productivity. Like if you try and grind people, like, yeah, it's not a half day the day before a long weekend. It's like, oh, it isn't?
1: Yeah.
0: All right. Well, I'm still here. I hate you. And I'm not doing anything. Like, it seems like it's a good fix.
1: I hate you.
0: Well, yeah. Like, I mean, haven't you had bosses where you're like, oh, yeah. Okay, that's fine.
1: Mm-hmm.
0: That's fine. You're going to see
1: how I can give you... Those are usually the ones that follow me down to the basement.
0: I can give you 15 hours
1: mm-hmm.
0: of productivity a week, but I'll be here for 40. I'll see, I'll wave. Hey, how you doing? You know, that's fine. That's how you want to work this. But if somebody handled it well,
1: you'd
0: be
1: scary.
0: Like, I'm going to do whatever I can. This guy gets it. He really has our best interest. You know, I think a company would really benefit
1: from
0: that.
1: Well, they probably save money just in electricity alone.
0: Well, that's what I think France is saying. None of the, listen, I had a friend who worked in Italy.
1: Yeah.
0: And he's like, all they do is have coffee breaks. And they don't drink coffee to go. It's all out of China. And they sit. So he's like, it's just this break room filled with Italians. Not doing any work for like 60% of the day.
1: That's fantastic.
0: He didn't know what to do.
1: Right.
0: But they got it. Their company was successful. It did well.
1: Because their employees were happy.
0: Happy.
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3: It seems the Kiss fans can't get enough of the live album. 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

0: I watched all the Jackasses, like all the movies.
1: The movies, yeah.
0: I watched the TV shows with Steve-O and Party Boy.
1: Yeah, that was right in your wheelhouse, generationally.
0: I loved it. Viva La Bam, I watched that show as well.
1: Did you date guys like that? I picture you with the Bam Margera.
0: No, I mean...
1: In the 90s, not now.
0: I had friends that were crazy, yeah. You know what I mean? But and it was... my cousins were insane. One of them's dead. It was always very funny to me. So Jackass, they've got a new film coming out called Best and Last. And they said that they have a new Jackass stunt that is the most disgusting thing in film history.
1: Disgusting, not dangerous?
0: Disgusting.
1: Okay, great.
0: It involves...
1: They've crossed some lines.
0: It involves the game of Twister
1: and
0: high-strength laxatives.
1: Oh, Jesus.
0: Does that not make you just like, what are they... Like, who decides that this is what they're going to do? By the way, they were going to cut it out of the film.
1: Yeah.
0: Which means they were going to have to go through this... most disgusting thing in film history, and then it would end up on the cutting room floor.
1: It would
0: floor.
1: Have to go into the director's cut. Which would go. The thing I think that is the most disturbing about this is they're all like 55 now.
0: Well, no, but not all of them are in this particular... Well, this one, I mean, you can take a bunch of laxatives and whatever. We're all doing that. But not everybody is old. They do have some younger people mixed in.
1: Okay, so maybe the older ones are just thinking, what can we make them do if they want to earn their spot in Jackass lore?
0: Yeah.
1: I guess that makes some sense.
0: One, two, three. I would say there's three that are probably under the age of 40.
1: Okay, is Wee Man involved this time?
0: He's there.
1: Okay.
0: Wee Man is there. Steve-O, Party Boy's there. There's another couple of guys who I remember from the movies, but I don't remember exactly who they are.
1: I like the fat guy that would be in his underwear in the trunk.
0: They got a couple of those.
1: And then he would escape from the trunk at the gas station or whatever.
0: I'm sorry.
1: It was so funny.
0: It is literally idiotic, and yes, it's disgusting. One of those guys got into a sweatsuit and like was running on a treadmill, and then somebody had to drag it.
1: Didn't they connect it right to the sweatsuit, from the sweatsuit while he was running?
0: I'm sorry, I'm gagging thinking about it, but I did watch it, and I don't know why.
1: We should do a little mini version of Jackass. What? I'll come up with some stuff you can do.
0: Oh, no, absolutely not.
1: I'm going to go buy one of those sweatsuits now.
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21: He's dribbling the ball with everything on the line. He's driving down the pitch. He's facing price hikes and cuts past him. Carrier Contracts tries to block him. Oh, he leaves him in the dust. He's at the edge of the box. He cuts past the nonstop group chat trash talk. He clears on goal. He shoots. No!

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Although still not as much as a massage parlor happy ending. Oh yeah, 94 HJY.

watches those weird reality dating shows on Netflix. She wouldn't even own a TV. 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

0: It's wedding season. I don't have any weddings this year, which is fantastic.
1: You're not going to Taylor Swift's wedding?
0: This is something to think about. Like, I go to even a regular wedding, and it's obvious that I got my invitation after they had people RSVP, they couldn't make it. So I'm usually on the second tier. You can tell by how close to the actual wedding your invitation comes.
1: Okay.
0: Then get to the wedding, and I'm at the equivalent of the kids' table usually. Like if there's a big room, there'll be one table that's right outside the door of the big room. And that's usually where they put the radio people. Yeah. Like, especially when guys get married who you work with in radio, their wives aren't thrilled they're inviting their coworkers.
1: Of course not.
0: And so then you get put at the weirdo table in the back with a bunch of guys.
1: I didn't put you at the weirdo table.
0: I don't know if I even had a table.
1: Yeah, of course you did.
0: I don't think I did.
1: Yes, you were.
0: Are you sure?
1: Yes, absolutely.
0: I told you I was on Xanax
1: at
0: your wedding.
1: I think you and your now ex-wife were sitting at the table with her ex-boyfriend.
0: Oh, that's fun. So that's what you did instead. So you were just trying to punish me.
1: I didn't know the history until many years later.
0: Yeah, that was great.
1: Yeah.
0: Now I know why I blocked it. But I don't know. The weirdo table is sometimes the fun table. The radio table was always fun. And that was sort of a weirdo table.
1: Sure.
0: And often the people that were invited without a plus one. So you're kind of just all sitting there looking
1: singles.
0: At each other. Yeah. And then they eventually have to come over, you know, because the bride and groom will walk to each table, and you can tell the bride's like, say hi to these people. Can you imagine if, like, somehow we made the third or fourth round of invites to Taylor Swift's wedding, where we would be? I think I'd walk in and they'd just say, all right, you're going to carry the shrimp around.
1: Yeah, and I'd say, okay.
0: Yeah, listen.
1: You know what? Based on my guess that it's going to be open bar, I'll carry the shrimp around all night.
0: I'd be like, where's that Blake Lively? Oh, she's not here? What are we going to do then? Because I would definitely see if she would catch the shrimp when I threw it to her, yelling Justin Baldoni jokes.
1: Nice.
0: But yeah, I don't know. I think that it's maybe people have finally gotten it and they don't want me at their wedding. I mean, I'm a laugh. I don't eat too much, but I will take advantage of your open bar.
1: Yeah.
0: That is definite.
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0: 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The Foo Fighters, who covered the Beatles' I Want You, parentheses, She's So Heavy, close parentheses, during their show in Liverpool, England, last Saturday night. 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

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AI is about to take over. 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